0: This ain't the end.
1: Dom Dolla and Tiger there with Don't Worry Baby. You got it on Fresh 92.7. And I told you, we've got some bangers queued for this morning. I wouldn't lie to you. And up next, it's no different. We got Satisfied by Calvin Harris and Jazzy.

0: Fresh 92.7. That was David Guetta, Teddy Swims, and Tones and I jumping on that track. We've got the whole squad. Like, I like to imagine when there's that many artists that they live in the studio together until the song's done. Like, full sleepovers, braiding each other's hair, singing Kumbaya, but... I don't know where I've gone with that. I've had two gigs this weekend for stand-up comedy, and Friday night, absolutely incredible. Saturday night, absolutely incredible. Very different gigs. So one was Any Material Goes. Saturday night was PG, and wow, I've learned that I am not a PG comedian. I can't believe they let me on air. So if you need a comedian for a kid's birthday party, maybe don't call me unless you want your kids to learn something, but...
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Fresh 92.7, the beat of Adelaide. You got Chelsea, a Sunday morning, and that was All the Time by John Summit and the Chainsmokers. I might be being a bit judgy here, but I've been sitting here laughing to myself for the past hour because on the way into the studio today, I walked past a bloke who was wearing Santa Cruz socks and boat shoes. It was a lot. Like, the studio, if you don't know, it's in the city. Where is he going? I've got so many questions. But anyway, we've got Weekend by Medusa and Khalid.

0: 92.7. You got Chelsea, a Sunday morning, and that was Marlon Hofstar and South Star there with I Like. Do you know what I like? I like winning things. If you also like winning things, you should head over to fresh927.com.au. 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We're kicking it off tomorrow, and there is a $2,000 shopping spree as a major prize. You don't want to miss out. Jump on the Fresh. I'll keep it going.
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Mosh 92.7. That was Robin and Zara Larson there. We talked to me, Zara. You got Chelsea for your Sunday morning. And I'm actually, today's a really sad day. It's a 6-month anniversary since I lost my beloved. Her name was Sylvia. She was a Subaru Forester. And she was completely written off. So not my fault as well. I'd like the jury to know, but I miss that car more than anything. So in honor of Sylvia, I have queued up Georgia Smith, The Way I Love You.

0: 92.7 that was on tonight by Silver Bumper. You got Chelsea Sunday. And in the last break, I dedicated a song to my written-off Subaru Forester that I miss more than anything. And I actually just had a text from a mate going, dude, it's been 6 months. You've cried over that car more than any relationship you've been in. And I don't know whether that says more about me, the car, or relationship. So while I sit here and contemplate that, yeah, I'll be here if you need me. I've got some really big thinking to do.
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1: Don't nobody else make me feel like. 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

serotonin. Always need a bit of serotonin. That was James Hype on Fresh 92.7. You got Chelsea, a Sunday morning, and I'm saying yes to lots of different side missions at the moment, and I was an extra, right, in a movie. Wow. Very eye-opening experience. I learned that I can't act, which is the only prerequisite for acting, so you guys are stuck with me. I'll be sitting behind the microphone because, my God, don't put a camera near me. But anyway, up next, we've got Terms and Conditions by Bless.

0: 92.7. That was Stay With Me Through the Night by Tobias. I did a bit a few weeks ago where I, Fresh Joke of the Week is the segment I'm going to call it. I don't know whether it's sticking around, but I'm going to just read out a joke that I've got and hopefully you laugh because I've got no instant feedback. So the joke for this week's Fresh Joke of the Week. I always try and get up in the mornings. I'll do the right thing by going for a walk. I get up this morning and I find a group of, I want to say 4 16-year-old boys all huddled around this car. I notice that one of them's trying to hotwire it. Now, I had to tell him off, but really, it was just nice to see kids not on their phones.
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1: That little, it's time to get hype, that lives rent-free in my head since working here, but it's okay because it's a banger and it's by Darude, so that was Hype by Darude and Mashton Kutcher. You got it on Fresh 92.7 for your Sunday morning with Chelsea. Look, I'm going to be real, I love the next song, so let's get going. It's Moving to the Sun.

0: Fresh 92.7. That was Rest Easy by Nimino. You've got Chels for your Sunday. That's a lie, actually. You had Chels for your Sunday morning. It is almost 12, which means it's time for me to be removed from the studio. The fat cats will be down here to drag me out. No, that is a lie. I sleep in the ceiling. But until I am back next Sunday, use the buddy system. Get some sun. Eat your greens. All the good things. I'll talk to you then.
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We've got a new one for you up next. 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

0: You're listening to Fresh 92.7, The Beat of Adelaide, and that was Make You Fight by Chris Lake and A-Trip. And you're here with Drew for your Sunday lunchtime, and unfortunately, I have to be the bearer of bad news, and also some good news. The Harbour Town Bingo, you heard it right here, has closed registrations as of 12 o'clock today. Yes, you cannot get your card anymore. But everyone who has got a card, don't worry, we're starting bright and early Monday, August 31st. So enjoy your weekend, take a big deep breath because you got in on time, it's all good, and the prizes are going to be great. We've got a $2,000 shopping spree through Harbour Town vouchers to go and get yourself something nice.
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2: Tom, a viral video has gone around from Chengdu in China. 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

Everlasting, a great track by Armin van Buuren and Sacha, right here on Fresh 92.7 The Beat of Adelaide. And next up, a song that we're always blasting in the office, it's Midnight Sun by Zara Larsson, right here on Fresh.

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0: Bibi Rexha and David Guetta with Sad Girls on Fresh 92.7, The Beat of Adelaide. And you're here with Drew for your Sunday lunchtime, and I've found quite an interesting item on Marketplace. That's one of my favourite pastimes, is scrolling on Marketplace and looking at all the wacky, obscure, cheap items I can get on there, as well as the more expensive things that, you know, would be nice to get, but probably not for today. But I did come across one that is particularly wacky, and I thought I would share it right now. It's a cat house for $50, and nothing about it is too special or particular that caught my eye, but I did read the description, and I feel like the description alone sold this item to me. I really wanted to get it. Okay, so the description says, purchased for a spoiled cat who refuses to use it because he's such an asshole. Pick up Paralawi. And I was like, okay, well now I have to get it. And my friends told me, and my coworker said, give it 24 hours, decide if you actually need it. Because keep in mind, you don't have a cat, Drew. And I was like, yeah, I don't have a cat. I don't intend to get a cat, but I really like this item. And then lo and behold, the next day it was already snatched up. It was probably fate. Probably a little kitty who's enjoying it more than I would.
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2: Some viral video has gone around from Chengdu in China. 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

listening to Fresh 92.7, The Beat of Adelaide, and that was Baby Doll by Ellie Oakes. And next up, we've got Push It by Disco Lines and Masic, featuring Mason and Princess Superstar, right here on Fresh.

0: You know, a new one by Notion and X Club right here on Fresh 92.7, The Beat of Adelaide. And you're here with Drew for your Sunday lunchtime. And I don't know if you know this about me, but I am a very particular person when it comes to not just food, but specifically ice cream. I love all sorts of food, but when it comes to ice cream, I know what I like and I'm not changing it for anybody. I love mint choc chip ice cream so much. It is the best thing in the world, one of the best creations, and I will take it every time I get the option. But recently, I had to swallow my pride by going to a gelato place with my partner. And of course, they didn't have any mint choc chip options. So I decided to get what is essentially mint choc chip in a different font. It's called Stracciatella, and it's this cream cheese ice cream with chocolate chips inside of it. So the same thing, but differently flavored. It didn't have the mint taste, but you know, it was good. I tried something new, and I'm proud to say I've had more than just vanilla and mint choc chip ice cream. Thank you. That's all.
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Next up, it's What a Life by Fisher featuring Florence Armin, right here on Fresh. 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

0: You're listening to Fresh 92.7, The Beat of Adelaide, and that was The Longest Road Ahead by Morgan Page and Will Sparks. And you're here with Drew for your Sunday lunchtime. I honestly don't think I can top that song, but I'm going to give it a go, and I'm going to do it with a controversial opinion, and I welcome feedback. I'm always open to changing this opinion, but at the moment, it's standing firm. Okay, so the only good marcher, like an actual good marcher, is the one with the least amount of marcher in it. Now, hear me out here. When you do marchers and you put just too much matcha in it, the bottom is all powdery and the drink doesn't go down right and it's too thick. It feels like you're drinking a smoothie. And look, a lot of people get cheap, bad quality matcha. And even regardless of the texture and the quality, you can just taste it. And look, it's better when I can actually drink it and not feel a little bit sick by the end. You could say, Drew, that's just your taste buds, that's just your preference, but no, I believe all drinks should have a high quality, including matcha. We should not let it slip. If you disagree, that's absolutely fine. Try and convince me, I welcome it. Text through on 0428 927 927. Do you think matcha should have more or less matcha in it to be considered a good and actual matcha?
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1: Some viral video has gone around from Chengdu in China, and what it is and why it's causing a bit of commotion is it's a video of a beggar, someone asking for money on the streets of China. 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

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I am your host, Mattia, and welcome back to the show for another week where we highlight and showcase some of our incredible Adelaide gems right here on our doorstep. I've got heaps of music coming up tonight, some newbies as well, playing on Fresh for the very first time tonight, which is always super exciting. So starting off with this one, which is a new track to the show, this is Pixels by Lights on Lover. You're on Fresh Off the Block with Mattia on Fresh.

of favourites here. This one was Alive by Saf. And then before that, we had Fool by our very own Luca Orlando, host of More Than Mutuals, which is coming up after the show. But that was his track, Fool. Such an awesome track there. Now remember, if you are a local artist listening in, or you know a local artist doing amazing things in the Adelaide music scene, we're currently taking submissions for the show. We're always on the lookout for new music. But if you have any new tracks that you're working on, make sure you send them through. You can email us off the block at fresh927.com.au or head over to our official Instagram at freshofftheblockadl. You can find out how to submit your music over there as well, and we would love to hear from you. Let's get back into the tunes now. We've got this one here by Loose Bandit called In the Harmony. You're on Fresh Off the Block.

0: 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So don't go anywhere. You're on Fresh Off the Block. 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

couple of brand new tracks just played on the show. This one was You and Me by new artist called Stefan. And then to kick off the break, it was Postcard by Emily Grace. Such awesome tracks there. Thanks for sending those in, guys. Now, I do want to take a second here to talk about our incredible wine back party that is coming up very soon. I can't believe it's the end of August already. This year is going so, so quick. And this party is going to come up even quicker if you don't get your tickets. We're currently in second release, but I can say a little birdie did tell me these second release tickets are literally almost sold out. So head to fresh927.com.au and get your tickets for our wine back party. It's going to be incredible. Headlined by Yolanda Be Cool, and we have some awesome artists on the lineup as well. So come along, get your tickets. We would love to party with you on our wine back party. Let's get back into the music. I do have another newbie here. This is Dancing in the Shadows by Watch Us Glow. You're on Fresh Off the Block. Dance.

0: that was, guys, the show for this week. I hope you enjoyed listening to our Adelaide Gems all for this hour. We had some incredible artists played, some newbies and some old favourites as well to throw into the mix. So it's always great for your Sunday night. Make sure you stick around as well for the rest of our Sunday showcase. We've got More Than Mutuals coming up next at 7 p.m. for all your electronic pop goodness. Then we've got Haz on the decks for the garage. Then ending the night with Fresh Off the Decks with Gone Magic. So plenty more coming up for you. But that has been it for me this week. I hope you have enjoyed. Be sure to tune in next Sunday, same time, 6 p.m. for another round of Local Gems. And until then, I've been your host, Mattia, and this has been Fresh Off the Block. See you soon, Adelaide.
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16: Did we scare you?
17: Gotcha.
16: I know, we've been gone for some time. I'm sorry. We have a lot of explaining to do.
17: Do we?
16: Well, yeah, we haven't been on the air
17: for a couple of weeks. Yeah, but
16: what's been going on?
17: We've been unwell, been a bit ill, got a haircut.
16: We did. We actually both got haircuts.
17: Yeah, that doesn't have to do with us being off the airwaves, but that's fun.
16: But they also can't see the haircut, so that's like...
17: Well, go check us out. We could be mutuals.
16: Honestly, oh my gosh, you're so smart. Do we even have photos with our fresh...
17: Look. No, but we'll put a story up, maybe.
16: Yeah, well, let us know what you think. Yeah. Shout out to my sister. She's my hairdresser.
17: That's it. Shout out, big sis. Let's go. We got a lot to catch up on.
16: We're back.
17: Yeah, we're back and we're excited. We got to catch up on all the music we missed in the last couple weeks. So let's get straight into it.
16: And there's no better way to start than Adelaide's staple.
17: Of course. We're going to take flight with this one from the Tully Marines called Flight Path. Their new single. And we are just such huge Tully fans.
16: Biggest Tully fans.
17: Australia as well. Just representing Adelaide so, so well. And this track has just been taking me out of all the conversations. It's just been a stim in my head. And that's probably not a good thing, but it's testament to how good their song is.
16: So here it is. Our first track on More Than Mutuals, Flight Path by the Tullys. And you're listening to Fresh.

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1: Give me a beat.
2: 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Think girly pop coated in Y2K nostalgia. The place to find the next Aussie pop star and dive into female-led tracks and electronic worlds. Spotlighting

touch. 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

0: Adelaide-based pop girlies, my besties, here in my room, and I am so excited to share these tracks with you.
1: It's a slumber party, and I am crashing, and there's nothing you can do about it. 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
0: To be fair, Luca, you are a pop girlie, so
1: right?
0: You can stay.
1: Thank you.
0: There is no way you're missing out.
1: One exception. 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
1: Wow, you know what? It does feel good to be a diva.
2: It does. And Nat, she never ceases to amaze me with all her incredible music. There is so much more to come. She truly is our diva.
1: She is. And you know what? I just feel so honored to be here and experience this with you. What's next? What's next?
2: Well, Luca, we were talking about how you have to wear pink in Renee's room.
1: Yeah.
2: But there's an exception, because this next pop star, she reminds us that there's no rules. We literally can do whatever we like. That's
1: right.
2: Is
1: it Piper?
2: It's Piper Wallin.
1: It's Piper!
2: So this next girl boss is truly breaking the rules with her latest single, Do What I Like. Another one of my Adelaide besties. Piper, if you're listening, we love you. And yeah, you literally can do whatever you like. There are no rules in the universe of Piper Wallin. So here it is, Do What I Like by Piper Wallin in Renee's room on Fresh.

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1: Whoa, that's a girl boss right there. Just girl bossing it straight up. It's going to become a vocal stem. I feel more confident to do what I like now. This is great.
2: And you think I'm done? 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

0: 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She can commit arson, and she can play the violin, and she can write her own songs and be an incredible advocate for women in South Australia. She truly is a girl boss, and I am obsessed. Here is her latest track, Talk Like That by Teresa, in Renee's Room on Fresh.
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1: 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Oh my gosh, Teresa is the catchiest hooks of all time. And we got to see her play the violin.
2: 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Teresa truly is the queen of the catchiest pop hooks. And you heard it there for yourself in Renee's room on Fresh. I told you.

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1: X marked the spot and you dug it straight out, and that, yep, hidden treasure was found. What a track. I just feel like I just want to frolic through life right now. Like, I just want to get out of here skipping, enjoy the rest of our night, and just, yeah, pure bliss. Pure bliss.
2: Mission accomplished.
1: Mission accomplished. And thanks for letting me stay. That was, I think, the best experience I've ever had.
2: Like, you don't stay every week, but whatever.
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1: Thank you. Anyways, make sure to stick around, because right after this, we're going to get crazy with it. Right back into the Mutual sound, bit of Luca's Lair, and just pure vibes coming up.
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2: Things got really dark in here.
1: Yeah, I like it like that.
2: Did you hit the lights? Where are we right now?
8: Malfunction.
1: Welcome, welcome, welcome. Yes, it is that time of the hour. You have now stepped into Luca's Lair. Yeah, you heard that right.

0: We have to bring it back down. Renee!
1: Ugh.
0: It's not that bad. I tidied up today.
1: Yeah, I guess. Anyways, what do you want? Like,
0: the
1: you
0: blame
1: played
0: on the bats, the lair.
1: You played your Lucas Leia pick, and it was epic. But why am I down here?

0: being a bit humble, but it's none other than Renee.
1: Luca, are you actually playing that in your lair?
0: Yeah, I had to bring you back to play Back to That.
1: True, that's kind of smart.
0: So if you haven't heard this one, get ready. This is going to bring you right back to the early 2000s. That stage where the Hannah Montana movie was about to come out and life was just perfect. So let's get straight into it. Here is Back to That by none other than Renee. And this is a friendly reminder to never go back to that. And if you have a bit of time on your hand, make sure to go to Instagram and learn the dance because it is a whole lot of fun. And yes, I
1: Luca
0: do know
1: does
0: it.
1: I do know the dance.
0: And it's incredible. And there's no shame for that. It's super fun.
1: All right. Just play the song
0: Let's
1: already.
0: Do it. Here we go.
1: Thanks, Luca. You're listening to Back to That by me,

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1: Thanks for tuning in for another layer. Let's get back to the regularly scheduled program, but that last one really felt like a crossover. This whole episode, this whole show.
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1: Look at us come together. 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I think you'd love this line from the song. It's dressed for the crash and never the ride.
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2: Hold on. Don't go anywhere. We told you we had more, and this week has been super, super fun. We have played so many songs, could even be a record. Who knows? We're excited to play this next one. Now, I'm not going to say the name of this next artist on air for some reasons, but I'm going to spell it out so you can kind of put two and two together. So here is Hold On by FUKHED on More Than Mutuals on Fresh.
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1: It's giving like B-A-N-A-N-A-N is bananas. Yeah, it's iconic. That's why I spelt it out, because it might be a chant one day. Luca, I'm going to let you introduce this next artist because you truly are such a fangirl.
2: I am. I absolutely love Nabi, and so do you. And this next track called Somewhere I Belong, Nabi's looking for a place to go, some place to call home. And well, Nabi, that place is right here in our ears. Nice and comfy for you. We'll tuck the sheets right in. You're welcome. Thank you so much for dropping this track. We absolutely love it. Here is Somewhere I Belong by Nabi on More Than Mutuals on Fresh.

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1: Did you hear my stomach grumbling?
2: You getting hungry?
1: I really am. I wish you could hear that. We didn't actually have to insert the sound effect because that was real. Every time we do our More Than Mutuals show, I don't know what it is. I don't know if it's the menu. We just get so hungry, and I'm hungry for more, and we've got a couple more left, so don't go anywhere. Excited to play this next one.
2: Boomer.
1: Hold me, baby.
2: I cannot not say Boomer's name like Boomer. I love it. It is such a fun name, and yes, hold me. I will hold you, baby.
1: Hold me, baby. I'm hungry.
2: This one's featuring Daunt. And the vocals on this track are absolutely nuts, sounding angelic as ever. And those dance moves. Renee, we got to check out their Instagram because I think you got some competition. They are busting out choreo for this one. On this.
1: All right. I'll go have a look.
2: It's
1: and I'm
2: going
1: to get something to eat too because I'm really getting hungry. We're getting towards the end of the show. You're really going to hear how this one transitions into our world of our Mutuals Pick of the Week too. So
2: make sure to hold it down. Here's Hold Me Baby by Boomer with Daunt on More Than Mutuals on Fresh.

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1: So guys, it's time. We hope you're hungry because it is time for our Mutual's Pick of the Week. And this one should come at no surprise. If you've listened to the show before, you know that we are such a big fan of this next artist. And let me just say, this next act is truly popping off in Australia with some huge announcements. We are so lucky we got to spend some time with this artist as well while they were in Adelaide.
2: Absolutely love, love, love this artist. It is none other than
0: Robert Baxter.
2: We had the best time here. Just the other week, there was a conference and Robert came, was a nominee for an AIR Award, and also we got to see Robert play some of their unreleased tracks and perform them, and we were blessed and honored.
0: We were, and we were in ultimate fangirl mode, and it was very, very cute.
2: It was so good. Robert's got an EP coming out pretty soon, and they are just incredible. Supporting Ashnikko, too. That's some
0: cool
2: news.
0: That is going to be crazy and so well-deserved for Robert. Robert is such an incredible Australian icon, and we are so, so proud to have Nameless as our Mutual's Pick of the Week. Another little side note, I saw Robert wearing a Nameless Collective hoodie while they're in Adelaide. And yeah, Robert is also a fashion icon, a model, always looking so, so slay. So I wonder if this name is inspired by that outfit. And we got to see that outfit. Who knows? We'll find out. But we are excited to play it. And if you haven't heard Robert Baxter before, definitely go check them out because they are popping off and you will hear their name soon. They're definitely not going to be Nameless for long.
2: No, no, no, they will not. Let's get into it. If it's your first time listening to them, here's a great introduction. If not, here's just another amazing track from Robert Baxter. Let's get into it. Nameless. Here we go.
0: And you're listening to Nameless by Robert Baxter as our Mutual's Pick of the Week on Fresh.
2: Woo!

0: We told you it was a big one.
1: It was, yeah. I'm sweating. I'm like, I was just running around like a dog playing chase. That was great. But make sure to stick around because
0: Don't go anywhere. There's always more.
1: We're going to keep you running around in circles because up next we got The Garage with Paz. And after that, fresh off the decks with Gone Magic. Pretty sure he's got a pretty cool guest coming in, so stay tuned.
0: Ooh, find out who it is. Don't go anywhere. Thank you for joining us. And of course, if you did spend your whole night with us, you know we started with Fresh Off the Block with Marty. It's always an incredible lineup. We are so proud to be a part of Fresh Sunday Night lineup. And it is going to be another amazing night. Don't go anywhere. Thank you for listening to Fresh. And you'll hear us next week.
1: See ya.
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4: 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My name's Haz. We are in the mix until 10 p.m. tonight. Starting us off strong, we have a couple of classics mixed together into an even better UKG banger. This is called The Hilltop Renegade, a little mix between Renegade Master and Hilltop Hood's Adelaide Legends. My name's Haz. We're here till 10 p.m. here on The Garage on Fresh 92.7. 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

0: street. 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
1: Okay, isn't it?

0: Adelaide. You are listening to The Garage here on Fresh 92.7. My name is Haz, and you are listening to The Garage. I just said that, but say it twice if it's nice. We're going to jump to a very short break, but do not go anywhere. We are in the mix until 10 p.m. tonight. This was Pump Up The Jam. It is Millsy's edit of it. There are so many edits of some of these old house tunes, so trying to find the best one is always incredibly hard, but this one is definitely up there. As I said, my name's Haz. You're listening to The Garage here on Fresh 92.7. Heading to a quick break, but do not go anywhere. We are in the mix until 10 p.m. tonight here on Fresh.
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3: 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My name's Haz, and this is Cash and Nine Paths remix of Stay With Me by X Club. It is one of those songs that every time I hear it, I want to get up and dance. So guess what I'm doing right now behind these decks in the studio? That is right, I am dancing. No matter where you are, what you're doing on a Sunday, this is one of those songs that you're going to be able to enjoy. And of course, makes it even better because it is a UKG remix. 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

0: 92.7. My name is Haz, and this is Clifford's Deep Inside Dark Mix. Finishing us off for this hour, we are going to jump to a very short break, but do not go anywhere. We here on The Garage are in the mix until 10 p.m. tonight, bringing you guys UKG, Garage, Bassline, Dubstep, and everything in between. 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That is thegarage.mp3. My name's Haz. Let's jump to a short break, but do not go anywhere. We're in the mix till 10 p.m. here on Fresh.
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0: 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My name is Haz. I'm playing in the background. It is Long Season by Mall Grab. It is the intro edit. It is a long edit, but it is the best edit of this song. The Garage is every single Sunday night, 8 to 10pm here on Fresh 92.7. While we're on the topic of Fresh and everything this great station does, make sure you head over to our website at fresh927.com.au and get your tickets to the Wine Back Party. Of course, first release has already sold out. The rest of the tickets, they are selling fast and you do not want to miss this party. Yolanda Be Cool are headlining it and so many great DJs from around Adelaide are going to be playing. So many of the DJs that have shaped the sound of our station today. In the meantime though, we have about an hour left together here on The Garage, so do not go anywhere. As I said, this is Long Season. It is the intro edit. My name is Haz, and you are listening to The Garage here on Fresh 92.7.

0: Adelaide, you are listening to The Garage here on Fresh 92.7. We all know it. This is the Macarena. It is Myack's edit of it, and it is such a tune. We're going to jump to a very short break, and then we have a little bit of time left together. Of course, The Garage every single Sunday night, 8 till 10 p.m. here on Fresh 92.7. 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Really, the DJs that helped shape the sound of Fresh. 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As I said, we're jumping to a short break, but do not go anywhere. We're here till 10 p.m. on Fresh 92.7.
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6: 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This is Just The Way You Are. It is Milky, Mulgrab and Jamie LaFly on this track here. It is another banging track to start off this last section of the show together. We've got a little bit of time left. Keep it locked here on Fresh.

0: What a way to end the show. Of course, Bad Bunny just there. It is Noise Mafia's remix of Nueva Yol here on The Garage on Fresh 92.7. My name is Haz, and you are listening, or you have been listening, to The Garage here on Fresh 8 till 10 p.m. every single Sunday night. You know the rules. And unfortunately, that is the end of the show for today. As always, make sure you follow us on Instagram at Haz_DJ_ or at thegarage.mp3, both those ones on Instagram. And you can catch most of our old shows on SoundCloud. Just head to the bio on our Instagram. Either of them works, and you'll be able to listen to them there. As I said, my name's Haz. 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We'll see you all next Sunday, 8 till 10.
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12: Hello, Adelaide. Welcome back to Fresh Off The Decks. Thank you so much for tuning in for your Sunday night. We are joined here in the Fresh Studios with special guest for today, FMLK. How's it going, man?
13: It's going all right. How are you going, dude?
12: So good. Thanks for coming in. And it's so good to have you back on the show and actually in the studio this time around.
13: Yes, I'm not in Melbourne this time, which is always fantastic.
12: For those of you tuning in, FMLK was on the show a few months ago and unfortunately he was away on a trip for work, so we couldn't have him in. So it's awesome to have you here right now so you can chat to all the fresh heads tuning in.
13: Which is always exciting. All right. What do you want to talk about first?
12: Let's go with the mix. What have you got in store for us tonight? We'll start strong with that one.
13: All right. So tonight's mix is going to be a exploration into the world of deep house to start out with. Mm-hmm. I've been really inspired by that sort of really minimal deep kind of sound that's been going around. And then it kind of evolve into the more tech house kind of thing, which is where my music's currently at the moment, just exploring that side of the house music spectrum.
12: Yeah, awesome. So a lot of your, because you produce as well.
13: Yes, I do.
12: A lot of your production at the moment sort of leaning more into that tech house sort of sound, you'd say?
13: Yeah, it is. So I have kind of started experimenting with a bit more of the tech house side. For those that haven't heard my music before, I would describe it as a mix of dub and tech house. Mm-hmm. So the dub sound I've been like experimenting with for the past 12 months, and like I've made so many friends and connections throughout Australia and the world just kind of doing that sort of sound, and it's been like a lot of fun. But I'm kind of thinking of next steps now, so thinking of adding a bit of a tech house flavor to it and seeing how it pans out.
12: Awesome, man. So are we going to get to hear any of your tracks in the mix tonight?
13: Yes, we'll have a couple of unreleased tracks, not just from myself, but from Flash 89's alias Bodytronic. We've also got one from myself and Hans Tide, a Brisbane-based dub house producer, as well as Crowther, based in Victoria, head honcho of Deep Cargo. One of his tracks is this really lovely dub house take on a particular Skepta song, which I particularly like.
12: Sweet, awesome. Can't wait to hear that one. And last thing, FMLK, before we get the mix airing, is there any upcoming gigs or shows or projects that you want to get out the word for all the listeners tuning in tonight?
13: Yes, so I have a upcoming release on a particular label, which I can't name yet, that's coming out early September, which I'm very excited for. In September, I'm playing a show with the manager's office crew. I'll be playing a selection of Deep House and Dub House to open. And then I'm currently in the talks of booking a show for October, which I can't reveal too much at the moment, but it's really exciting stuff. I think the Fresh family is going to absolutely love it.
12: I love that. So I guess last thing before we kick off the mix, if the guys are tuning in and they love your mix and they want to stay updated on everything you're doing outside of the show tonight, where's the best place to find you online?
13: I pretty much live on Instagram at FMLK Music.
12: Awesome. Sweet. All right, guys, let's get the mix rolling. This has been FMLK in the studio tonight. Thanks again.
13: No worries. Thanks for having me.
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loved his stuff and you want to stay updated on what he's doing, head over to Instagram where you can find him at FMLK Music. 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

0: So a viral video has gone around from Chengdu in China, and what it is and why it's causing a bit of commotion is it's a video of a beggar, someone asking for money on the streets of China. However, it is not human, it is a robot.
1: Jesus. That's insane.
0: There's a QR code and you can scan the QR code and pretty much the robot is asking for money to cover its electricity bills.
1: What? This is ridiculous.
0: For battery recharges.
1: Who knows how much this robot's worth? Imagine walking down Rundle Mall and you see a robot like bloody busking.
0: Busking. Oh my God. Hitting
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1: Remember that night at the Hippodrome? 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
1: Some viral video has gone around from Chengdu in China, and what it is and why it's causing a bit of commotion is it's a video of a beggar, someone asking for money on the streets of China. 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
2: 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Imagine walking down Rundle Mall and you see a robot like bloody busking.
1: Busking. Oh my God. 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
1: Some viral video has gone around from Chengdu in China, and what it is and why it's causing a bit of commotion is it's a video of a beggar, someone asking for money on the streets of China. 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

Fresh 92.7, the Beat of Adelaide. That was Boyfriend by Two Charm, joined by Baz for your Monday Morning Wake Up Call, celebrating my 1 year anniversary here on the station on Fresh. A big thank you to everyone that has supported me over the past year, both here in the station and you listening at home. We've had a fantastic year across a range of different shows. Been a hell of a lot of fun, and looking forward to continuing that into our 2027 run with Baz. So look forward to that one. Looking forward to our second year here on the station. I was talking a little bit more about that yesterday during the Sunday morning pre-brekkie, so I'm not going to get too much into it here because we have more awesome music to play for you to get you through your Monday morning. We have Wineback Party tickets still up for grabs because I'm going to give you more info on how to get those. And we're kicking off our Harbour Town bingo starting later today. Hopefully you got your bingo cards sorted. You had to get them done by yesterday. If they weren't done by yesterday, you miss out. So I'm sorry if you haven't, but we kind of, you know, let you know a few times about that. So if you missed out, you missed out. It is what it is. But hopefully if you have done it, you can start working on those prizes towards that $2,000 shopping spree. Very, very exciting. Look forward to that one. But let's kick off your Monday Morning Wake Up Call now with More, More, More by Becky Hill right here on Fresh. I went to-

0: Zone by MK featuring Poppy Bascombe here on Fresh 97, the beat of Adelaide, joined by Baz for your Monday morning wake-up call. 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
2: Some viral video has gone around from Chengdu in China. 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
1: 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Make a move, it's time to get high. Come on, it's time to get high. Make a move, it's time to get high. Come on, it's time to get high.

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1: All of the info that's coming your way for the bingo starting today. 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I'm very much looking forward to what kind of antics we can get up to in this next year, starting off with next weekend. Of course, the Sunday morning pre-breaky happening at 7 a.m. I'll see you guys there. Till then, guys.
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0: since the inception of their bromance, Tom and Callum have done pretty much everything. 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
1: Damn, phone's dead. Anyone using this PowerPoint?
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0: They've been brain surgeons.
1: Scalpel, please. All right, get ready for the Shane Warne flipper.
0: And now, they're radio hosts.
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1: Yes, happy Monday morning, Adelaide. Tom and Callum here for your brekkie on Fresh 92.7, the beat of Adelaide. It is 6 degrees right now around town, but we are going for a top of 21 today and sunny.
2: Yeah,
1: Tom. Fresh off the nice weekend. How was your weekend?
2: Had a great weekend. Had a double mum birthday, my mum and Steph's mum, Nikki and Deb, shout out on the birthday front. Then got a kid's birthday tonight.
1: Oh, Monday night birthday.
2: Monday night kid's birthday, Chinese takeout. Got the nephews coming over, so...
1: So wait, are you going to the restaurant or are you getting a takeout?
2: No, they're all coming to my house. My parents' house.
1: Righto.
2: Yeah, hey. It's going to be a big family thing. What about your weekend?
1: Yeah, chill, very nice. Enjoyed the beautiful weather, which we're going to see a bit of today as well. But before we jump into it all, got a fun fact for you. Did you know that this one, the sentence, the quick brown fox jumps over the lazy dog, uses every letter of the alphabet?
2: Really?
1: Yeah.
2: Well, I'm not going to hold you against it. I'm not going to sit here and think of every single letter. Is it definitely true?
1: Yeah, the quick brown fox jumps over the lazy dog.
2: All right, a bit of a word one, a bit of a riddle one. Tom, coming up in the news, got the winning time of the winner of the Sydney Marathon on Sunday and the fastest Australian who was in it too.
1: There you go, that's in the news up next. 7:03, here's Kedema, comes and goes. Bit of Dom Dollar for you up next. You're with Tom and Callum, live and local till 10 on Fresh.

0: Rumour has it, Tom once ate a Carolina Reaper chili and didn't break a sweat.
1: Due to a childhood incident, I no longer have my sweat glands.
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1: Yes, kicking us off in the news, you might have seen that Donald Trump is changing the name of Lake Ontario to Lake America, and it's become effective immediately of August 27th. So it's one of those funny
2: right,
1: ones.
2: Oh, so it's already happened.
1: Yeah, yep. So it's a funny one that Lake Ontario sits in between America and Canada, so it's shared between them, right? But he's just jumped the gun and said, nah, it's Lake America. We're doing that. It's similar to what I don't think he's done this yet, but the Gulf of Mexico to the Gulf of America. Remember when there was all talk of that? Same kind of thing, but with a Canadian lake. In other news, I was talking before about the Sydney Marathon. How's this? The winning time of the person who won the marathon was 2 hours, 4 minutes and 42 seconds. This is just shy of the world record race pace for marathons. Didn't realise as well, for the Sydney Marathon, you win about 150K.
2: Wow. Yeah, not bad.
1: Unreal. But an Australian did very well to score in second place there. And lastly, Kylie Minogue. $1 billion streams.
2: Wow.
1: 1 billion streams for this song. She posted this online celebrating it, but yeah, she's done a fantastic job. Obviously love a bit of Kylie on the station.
2: Yeah, turning to sport, Callum, AFL had their very first wild card finals round. 172,769 people rocked up to the games. More than 7.4 million people tuned in on TV. So massive success for the AFL. But looking at the Sample, W had their grand final on the weekend.
1: Yes.
2: Of course, our girls and Norwood Redlegs made it through. Unfortunately, could not get the job done. It was Woodville West Torrens. They are the Sample Women's Premiers. 58 points, 9 goals for to Norwood's 26 points, 3 goals 8.
1: Great start. Congratulations to them.
2: Absolutely. That's your news from the weekend. It's 7:19. You're with Tom and Callum.
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0: the town. 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And to get you pumped up and excited for it, of course, Harbour Town Bingo. And it all starts in about half an hour, 40 odd minutes time.
1: Yes, Tom, today's the day where we crack on with the bingo. Your chance to listen in, hear us, reveal a ball that comes out of our bingo machine and scratch off a shop, and hopefully in the long run you'll be able to tick off as many as you can and finish that sheet.
0: Yes, it's classic bingo rules. We'll be just yelling out a retailer in Harbour Town. When you hear it, cross it off your list. First one to reach bingo wins. So that huge grand prize, $2,000 shopping spree in vouchers to Harbour Town. There's daily prizes each day. It'll be called out three retailers each day as well. So you've got to keep it locked on fresh if you want to win. It's coming up just after 8 o'clock this morning, very first Harbour Town retailer.
1: What do you reckon the first shop is going to be? Just intuition. What do you think? Do you have a psychic? What do you think the first one's going to be so you can call it now?
0: First shop that came to mind was R.M. Williams.
1: R.M. Williams? I'm having some sort of epiphany psychic thing. It's going to be Rip Curl.
0: Okay.
1: Rip Curl will be the first one.
0: Well, yeah, I'm not actually sure yet, but we will find out soon. Just after 8 o'clock, keep an ear out for the start of your Harbour Town bingo. All sponsored by Harbour Town September. 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Save up to 80% off the big brands. It starts just after 8 o'clock this morning. Keep it locked on fresh. Don't go anywhere right now. We'll get you a news update.
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3: Hey, it's Mark. Here's what's happening. First, health news. Two South Australian doctors at the top of their field have been recognised with the Australian Medical Association's top awards. Happy Valley General Practitioner Dr. David Byrne was awarded the Excellence in Healthcare Award for his contributions to general practice for more than 30 years. Urologist Dr. Samantha Pillay was honoured with the Women's Health Award for her work, becoming the nation's first to sub-specialise in female healthcare. To education news, designs have been revealed for a $50 million technical college north of Adelaide, the first of three promised by the Labor state government in March. The new Gawler Technical College will offer up to 250 students from years 10 to 12 full-time industry training in urgently needed trades. And to some inspiring news. After leaving school at 15 and working as a tractor salesman, a teacher and a counsellor in his local area, 75-year-old Tim Looker has embarked upon a new career. On his 74th birthday, Mr. Looker was admitted to the Supreme Court of South Australia to practice law, and now uses his new credentials to help people less fortunate than himself find housing. It's never too late to try. Turning to sport, MotoGP news, Premier Peter Malinauskas yesterday revealed the new 4.13-kilometre 15-corner track through the city's inner east that mirrors the old Formula One circuit from back in the day. The MotoGP, which will be an international first race on a city circuit, and the supercars final together are expected to conservatively inject $200 million annually into the state's economy.
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3: Today we're heading for a sunny top of 21 degrees, and right now in the city it's 7 degrees. 7. Cool. 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

0: Anderson Paak with No Cap on Fresh 92.7, the Beat of Adelaide. 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
1: Tom was at a funeral the other day at the wake, and I have to say I witnessed one of the more bizarre food combos I think I've ever seen.
0: Okay.
1: It was my dad, he was demolishing the sausage rolls like they were going out of fashion. It was a highlight of the wake, how good the sausage rolls
0: were.
1: For
0: your dad or for you watching?
1: Yeah. Like watching a Guinness World Records sausage roll eater just in the making. No,
0: he's like a praying mantis,
1: yeah,
0: when
1: exactly.
0: He feasts.
1: But dad's going crazy on the sausage rolls, right?
0: Yeah.
1: Smashing it, got his little paper plate there with the sauce. It's all going off. And then at some point he's decided to move on to the dessert-y section, I guess. And classic at a funeral, the scones were rife. So many scones.
0: Classic at a funeral, scones.
1: Yeah. You never seen scones at a funeral?
0: I've been to a lot of funerals. I don't know if I've ever
1: really?
0: Done scones at the funeral.
1: That's wild. See, I thought scones is just right up the alley of, I mean, scones are made typically by people that are old, right?
0: Okay, so that's where your thought process comes into it.
1: There's a lot
0: I
1: of
0: also
1: old
0: think
1: ladies
0: scones
1: baking.
0: Can be kind of dry. So, yeah.
1: You know, you're tearing up at the funeral, you're losing a lot of moisture. Yeah, the dry scones don't work. No, there was heaps of scones there with jam and cream, right?
0: Yeah.
1: Dad grabs a scone without really thinking about it or second guessing it, just plants one of the scones on his plate that had the sausage roll remnants on it into a puddle of tomato sauce.
0: Okay, was he grabbing cream and jam for it as well, or he was just having tomato sauce dipping into the scone?
1: So this is the thing. It wasn't just a plain scone with the tomato sauce. He's got the jam, he's got the cream, he's got all of that on it, and it's sitting in a puddle of tomato sauce, which I looked at it and thought, that's really odd, that's bizarre. He turned to me and said, it's normal, mate. This is fine, pretty much.
0: I've seen people put tomato sauce on scones.
1: Yep.
0: But with jam and cream, now
1: right?
0: That's getting into a bit of a strange territory that I'm unfamiliar with.
1: Yeah, it's odd. It's odd. So from there on, he just did not care. It was pretty much just doing a trifecta of jam, cream, tomato sauce on the scones, which I'm not about. I think it was horrific. I wouldn't eat it.
0: No, I
1: would
0: don't
1: you?
0: Know. I don't. Well, it just sounds like he's just been lazy. I think all three together is a weird combination. I think maybe just jam and cream or just tomato sauce could work.
1: Yeah, but all three?
0: All three, no.
1: No, it's a no-go.
0: Absolutely
1: it's
0: not.
1: It's a weird recipe.
0: Dads have got a lot of weird recipes, don't they? My dad loves eggs on crumpets with Vegemite.
1: Yeah.
0: Loves a mashed potato sandwich.
1: Mashed potato sandwich?
0: Yeah.
1: Really?
0: Yeah. Just one bit of bread, you fold it in half.
1: With mash in there?
0: With mashed potato in it. When I was younger, actually, he used to show me how to make a mashed potato, like, pie thing.
1: This guy just loves mash.
0: Where he would be like, you want to get rid of your vegetables, just mix them up with the mash.
1: Yeah.
0: And then make it into this little mashed potato slab, and it'd be full of beans and carrots and whatnot.
1: It's wild.
0: It's a good time, actually. Surprisingly not bad.
1: This guy loves his carbs. I just can't imagine having a sandwich with, like, bloody mashed spread in the middle of it.
0: This guy loves a weird recipe. Dads have plenty of them. We're going to go to the text line on this one, 0428 927 927. Has your dad got a weird recipe? We've got double passes to Resident Evil up for grabs in cinemas September 17th, later on this month. If that is something you are into, Resident Evil, you want to go see the movie, text in your dad's weird recipes on 0428 927 927. You're with Tommy Callum. We'll be back hearing those recipes in a minute. Right now, it's Member and Alice in Wonderland, Keep Saying Things.

0: It's Gorillaz with Dare on Fresh 92.7, the beat of Adelaide, 7.51, chatting about your dad's weird recipes.
1: Yes, at a funeral the other week, Dad whipped out the scones, tomato sauce, jam and cream combination. I don't think it was intentional, but he was eating sausage rolls with the sauce, kept the same plate, had a mound of tomato sauce right there, and then still just had the scone sitting in it. So turned into its own weird combo, but he didn't seem to have an issue with it, and in fact said it was quite nice.
0: Yeah, yeah, just hitting all the food groups.
1: Exactly right. What a flavour combo.
0: Hey, on to the text line. We know dads have some strange recipes. We want to hear about yours. Got Tim texting in here for an old man recipe, pork strips, bacon, apricot, nectar. Apricot pieces,
1: okay.
0: Sultanas, cream, soy sauce on pasta, that rocks.
1: How do you even come to know that's good? That's like the age old when people are like, how did we know to milk a cow and just do it right? How would Timothy know to put all of those weird things together and be like, yeah, this is going to be banging?
0: It's got a bit of fusion confusion about it, doesn't it? It's all over the shop. Jeez. I mean, I can't knock it. It could be really good.
1: Look, he's got bacon in there, bacon and apricot. Could be a good combo.
0: Yeah.
1: This one from Adam, watermelon and white onion salad drenched in vinegar. That's it. Watermelon and white onion salad.
0: You know what's good?
1: Drenched in vinegar.
0: Substitute out the watermelon and white onion. Do red onion and tomato drenched in vinegar. That's a good salad.
1: Right, okay.
0: Yeah.
1: You and Timothy can... I know Adam can get along with that one.
0: I'll have the soy sauce pasta with Timothy as well. Hey, Mike in Darlington. Good morning. How are you, mate?
2: G'day, guys. How are you this morning?
1: Very good.
0: Yes, good. What's the strange dad combo?
2: Well, being a dad myself and love taking the kids on long drives, I usually prepare for this long drive with some satay mee goreng noodles and baked beans on toast.
0: Satay mee goreng with baked beans on toast. Are you?
2: Yep.
0: Is the noodles coming into the baked beans on toast? Is that a?
2: Yep.
0: A
2: mix
0: marriage?
2: It all together.
0: Yeah. Oh,
1: right.
0: Okay.
1: What's so good about it? What's the flavor sensation like?
2: Oh, it's just something really quite delicious in that MSG. You know.
1: Yeah. Yeah. I guess. Yeah. You got the Asian flavors and you got the baked beans. Like it could be good.
2: Yeah, and then you go on a long drive with the kids and really make them suffer.
0: Yeah, I was going to say, have you got the windows up or down?
1: Lethal combo.
0: God, that was such a maniacal laugh by Mike.
1: Brett in Port Adelaide, tell us, what's your weird food combo? I'm assuming you're the dad in this situation.
3: Yeah, I am, boys. How you doing?

0: this morning.
1: Very good. Very good. And yourself, Brett?
0: Yeah, good, mate. Do you like peanut butter?
2: Yep.
1: Very much so.
0: Do you like bacon?
2: Yep.
1: Very much so.
0: Cook a piece of peanut butter on toast, couple of slabs of bacon on it, mate. It's a cholesterol classic. Beautiful.
2: Yeah, I can't see it going wrong, to be fair, Brett.
0: It can. It's great. You've got to try it. People knock it, but as soon as they try it, they love it.
1: And what are you putting the peanut butter bacon onto? Just toast with a bit of eggs?
0: Yeah, just toast. It's got to be, it's got to be on toast. It has to be on toast.
1: What about into like a bacon peanut butter sandwich?
2: You can't do that. Yeah. You can't be serious, mate.
1: You're sick.
2: You pig.
1: Brett, mate, we got a double pass to the new Resident Evil movie out September 17th.
0: Oh, thanks, boys. Appreciate it. Cheers.
1: No cheers, worries. Bro. Cheers for the food combo. We'll have to give that one a try, the old bacon and peanut butter.
2: It sounds like the most appealing out of all of them, to be honest.
1: Not bad. 5 to 8. You're in Tom and Callum. Don't go anywhere because just after 8 o'clock, it's your first Harbour Town bingo. Which store will it be called out? It's up after 8 o'clock this morning. Great
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1: In Hindmarsh, congestion is building, heading in both directions on Manton Street between Bacon Street and Adams Street due to a burst water main. Over in the southwest corner of the CBD, it's a slow stop and go on South Terrace between Sir Lewis Cohen Drive and Anzac Highway. And in Seaton, traffic is slow in both directions on Frederick Road between Trimmer Parade all the way through to Westlakes Boulevard. Watch out for speed cameras on Elizabeth Way, Elizabeth, and Woodford Road, Elizabeth North.
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1: Hey, it's Mark. Here's what's happening. Health news first. Two South Australian doctors at the top of their field have been recognised with the Australian Medical Association's top awards. Happy Valley General Practitioner Dr. David Byrne was awarded the Excellence in Healthcare Award for his contributions to general practice for more than 30 years. Urologist Dr. Samantha Pillay was honoured with the Women's Health Award for her work, becoming the nation's first to subspecialise in female health care. To education news, designs have been revealed for a $50 million technical college north of Adelaide, the first of three promised by the Labor state government back in March. The new Gawler Technical College will offer up to 250 students from years 10 to 12 full-time industry training in urgently needed trades. And to some inspiring news. After leaving school at 15 and working as a tractor salesman, a teacher and a counsellor in his local area, 75-year-old Tim Looker has embarked upon a new career. On his 74th birthday, Mr. Looker was admitted to the Supreme Court of South Australia to practice law. Now uses his time and credentials to help people less fortunate than himself to find housing, proving it's never too late to try, never too late to change. Turning to sport, MotoGP news, Premier Peter Malinauskas yesterday revealed the new 4.13 kilometre 15 corner track through the city's inner east that mirrors the old Formula One circuit from back in the day. The MotoGP, which will be an international first race on a city circuit, and the supercars final together are expected to conservatively inject $200 million annually into the state's economy.
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1: Today we're heading for a sunny top of 21 degrees. Right now in the city, it's a brisk 7 degrees. And listener, I'm grateful for every one of those 7 degrees. That's the latest fresh news. 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
0: Since the inception of their bromance, Tom and Callum have done pretty much everything. 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
2: Damn, phone's dead. 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Nah, it doesn't look important.
0: They've been brain surgeons.
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4: Yes, happy Monday morning, Adelaide. Tom and Callum here for your brekkie on Fresh 92.7. The beat of Adelaide, it is 8.05 right now. We are live and local till 10 o'clock. We were just talking about weird dad recipes. Yes. After your dad was sporting the scones, tomato sauce, jam and cream, all in one.
5: Yeah. He loved it. I feel like if you're ever in a position to have scones, jam and cream, put a bit of tomato sauce on and report back to us what it's like. I won't do it personally.
4: But see what it's like. See what it's like. Hey, on the text line, more coming through of these weird dad combinations. Tamara's texted in saying, my dad loves jam and cheese together on toast or a sanger. Says it tastes like jam and cream. I've tried it. Not a fan.
5: I can see where he's going with that. I don't think it would be like jam and cream, though.
4: Well, it depends what cheese, I guess.
5: What if you're doing like a nice creamy brie? Could
4: or
5: be
4: like
5: different.
4: A burrata, maybe. Or
5: yeah,
4: I don't know. I think there are some combinations where it could work.
5: Now we're getting
4: fancy. I think like a cheese, a cheese slice. Yeah, maybe not.
5: Tomorrow's dad's listening and be like, you're ruining it. It's just American cheese. This one from Chris. Dad put Vegemite with chicken parmy.
4: Vegemite with a chicken parmy.
5: See, I see Vegemite going well with a schnitzel with no sauce, and it's just Vegemite and schnitzel, but with the parmy and the tomato and the cheese, I don't know.
4: I think it could work.
5: Do you reckon?
4: Yeah. I don't know if this could work, though, from Travis. Salmon dip with pizza shapes.
5: Dude, salmon dip with anything is a bit how you're going. With pizza shapes, oh, I can't back that one.
4: I don't know about that one, Trav. It's 8:07. You're with Tommy Callum. Kicking off the hour, it's a bit of Dimension featuring Karen Harding. It's Guardian Angel. Don't go anywhere. Up next, Hubtown Bingo kicks off. Never drink too

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2: Yeah, how good is this? $2,000 for all these shops, all these amazing shops at Harbourtown. We're pretty stoked to give this one away and pretty glad it's finally here.
1: Yes, there's going to be daily prizes as well across the day, so keep it locked on Fresh to find out and hear how you can win those. You've got your unique bingo cards. It is time to get underway. I've got the bingo machine in front of me.
2: Alrighty. Should we crack onto it?
1: I'll give it a good old roll. You can hear it sliding across the desk there.
2: Now, this is one of those old-fashioned bingo cages rolling machines, so we're not playing around here. It's the real deal. We're pretty much bingo... I don't know what you call it. The bingo callers, bingo masters. I guess we can come up with our names as the thing goes on. The bingo boys.
1: The bingo boys. That's probably the best.
2: I like that.
1: Better than what I had in my mind.
2: What were you going to say?
1: I can't. Time to roll that bingo ball. Let's find out.
2: Let's do it.
1: It is rolling.
2: We have our ball, do we? Lucky number 13.
1: 13 store is Gunda.
2: Gunda.
1: You've got Gunda on your unique bingo card. It is time to give that a cross off. That is the very first store for Harbourtown Bingo. All done and dusted. There's another couple stores that'll be going off today. So keep it locked on Fresh. Steph for your workday, she'll have a store that she'll be plugging off. Simo for your drive home, he'll be rolling the bingo machine. I saw him, he couldn't get his little filthy hands off him last week.
2: Yeah, he loves it. Love a bit of Gunda too. Tick that one off. Surfwear, streetwear, all of that stuff. It's a great clothing shop.
1: That is it for Harbourtown Bingo in your breakfast. Gunda is what you're knocking off. We won't be mentioning it again. It's 8:19 for your Monday morning. If you have any questions, give us a buzz.

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8: In Hindmarsh, congestion is building heading in both directions on Manton Street between Bacon Street and Adam Street due to a burst water main. Over in the southwest corner of the CBD, it's a slow stop and go on South Terrace between Sir Lewis Cohen Drive and Anzac Highway. And in Seaton, traffic is slow in both directions on Frederick Road between Trimmer Parade all the way to West Lakes Boulevard. Watch out for speed cameras on Elizabeth Way, Elizabeth, and Woodford Road, Elizabeth North. Keep your Harbourtown Bingo card handy for a fresh way to play bingo and share in thousands of dollars in Harbourtown Bingo. 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

0: It's Twin Diplomacy and Arlo with nothing left for your Monday morning. It's 8:29. 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My housemate has a Costco membership.
1: Oh, cool. Yeah, I've actually never been.
0: No, I'd never been inside because I know you can go without the membership, I think, but you can't buy anything.
1: I don't think you get the luxuries of everything Costco has to offer.
0: No, I just don't think you can buy stuff. I think you can go have a look and walk around.
1: Right.
0: But you need the membership to buy stuff. So went there for the first time and there was a bit of lead up into this Costco trip.
1: Yeah.
0: So he was telling me about all the things you can get, you know, from TVs to food to shavers. And he said the shavers thing predominantly because, well, I've been using his shaver. I borrow his shaver.
1: Right. Is that a common thing to use his shaver?
0: It's become a common thing.
1: Is this a, it's an electric shaver?
0: Yeah, yeah, yeah.
1: Yeah, yeah.
0: For the face.
1: For the face.
0: For the face.
1: Does he use it for the face?
0: Yes, yes, for the face. So I just always have used razors.
1: Yeah.
0: I always clean shave ever since. I had an electric razor once when I was like in year 10. Didn't work very well for me.
1: So okay, okay.
0: I've always gone for the straight razor, just clean shave.
1: Are you not interested in getting your own razor?
0: Never was because I had that bad electric shaver when I was in year 10 or so. However, I've used his a couple of times and I think, geez, well, this works a treat.
1: Yeah.
0: Keeps a nice little stubble. It's a nice length. I don't mind this shaver. So I've been using his rather than my own for the last like few months.
1: So you've just been riding his shaver. There's something about
0: it
1: like...
0: It got to a point now where I've just stopped asking and I'll just use it.
1: Wow. What a household to live in.
0: That's how comfortable it's gotten. So then on the lead up to this Costco trip recently, he said, oh yeah, they sell shavers there, mate. Maybe you can get yourself a shaver.
1: Oh no crap. Yeah, I see what he's doing. So he wants you off his shaver.
0: Yeah.
1: He doesn't want you to have the liberties of sharing the same shaver, which is fair enough.
0: You know what I turned around and said to him? Nah, I'm all right, mate. I'm all right.
1: You just
0: We went to Costco yesterday. He tried to take me to the shaver aisle. He said, here's all the shavers. I said, oh yeah, cool.
1: So he actually dragged you there, hinting, hint, hint, wink, wink. Get your own damn shaver, man.
0: Yeah, I said, oh yeah, cool. Is this a snacks? Wow, look at this. Beelined it away from the shavers. Why
1: Holy
0: spend
1: hell.
0: Money on a shaver when I got a perfectly good one?
1: Yeah, he's showing you the new Gillette and you're like, holy hell, is that a bloody pack of peanut butter, what, mega size?
0: Jumpies? I haven't seen them in years. We're going to head back to the text line on this one on 0428 927 927. Housemates can be annoying. I know that I'm probably being the annoying housemate in this situation, but we want to know, what are you sick of your housemate borrowing from you?
1: Yeah, it's a great one. I'm back at my parents at the moment. I'll tell you what, my housemate, aka my dad,
0: Mark,
1: loves to take a snack, loves to borrow a snack.
0: Yeah, okay.
1: Anything you put in the fridge, particularly chocolate, particularly things that are a bit on the sweeter side because he's on a diet, he just jumps on.
0: Do you pay board?
1: I don't pay board, no.
0: Oh, he's got every right.
1: Yeah, I know. Yeah, I know. Unfortunately, it's in the contract.
0: What are you sick of your housemate borrowing from you? Could be in the same boat as Callum with the snacks. Could be in the same boat as me as the shaver. Could be something completely different. Maybe you buy the beers and they're just always tucking into them.
1: Yeah. I think it's just, it's always going to happen in a shared house for sure.
0: 0428 927 927. What are you sick of your housemate borrowing from you? We got family passes to the Royal Adelaide Show.
1: How good.
0: Wowzers. 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We got family passes to give away right now. What are you sick of your housemate borrowing from you?
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3: In Hindmarsh, congestion is building heading in both directions on Manton Street between Bacon Street and Adams Street due to a burst water main. Over in the southwest corner of the CBD, it's a slow stop and go on South Terrace between Sir Lewis Cohen Drive and Anzac Highway. And in Seaton, traffic is slow in both directions on Frederick Road between Trimmer Parade all the way to Westlakes Boulevard. Watch out for speed cameras on Elizabeth Way, Elizabeth and Woodford Road, Elizabeth North.
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3: Hey, it's Mark. Here's what's happening. Health news. Two South Australian doctors at the top of their field have been recognised with the Australian Medical Association's top awards. Happy Valley General Practitioner Dr. David Byrne was awarded the Excellence in Healthcare Award for his contributions to general practice for more than 30 years. Urologist Dr. Samantha Pillay was honoured with the Women's Health Award for her work, becoming the nation's first to sub-specialise in female health care. To education news, designs have been revealed for a $50 million technical college north of Adelaide, the first of three promised by the Labor state government back in March. The new Gawler Technical College will offer up to 250 students from years 10 to 12 full-time industry training in urgently needed trades. And to some inspiring news. After leaving school at 15 and working as a tractor salesman, a teacher, and a counsellor in his local area, 75-year-old Tim Looker has embarked upon a new career. On his 74th birthday, Mr. Looker was admitted to the Supreme Court of South Australia to practice law, and now uses his new credentials to help people less fortunate than himself to find housing, proving it's never too late to change, never too late to try. To sport, MotoGP news, Premier Peter Malinauskas yesterday revealed the new 4.13-kilometre, 15-corner track through the city's inner east that mirrors the old Formula One circuit from back in the day. The MotoGP, which will be an international first race on a city circuit, and the supercars final together are expected to conservatively inject $200 million annually into the state's economy.
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3: Today we're heading for a sunny top of 21 degrees, and right now in the city it's still 9 degrees. Nine. Cool. That's the latest fresh news. Keep your Harbourtown bingo card handy for a fresh way to play bingo and share in thousands of dollars in Harbourtown vouchers. 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

0: It's Marshmello and Anne-Marie, friends for your Monday morning, 8:44 here on Fresh 92.7, the Beat of Adelaide. In case you missed it, Harbour Town Bingo, today's store, Gander.
1: Gander, yeah, scratch that off your card.
0: Yes, if you've got your unique bingo card, look for Gander, give it a scratch off, day one. Well, one third of the way done. Next one is at 1 o'clock this afternoon, so keep it locked on Fresh. But right now, we're talking about housemates. Have you got an annoying housemate?
1: Mm.
0: Are you sick of your housemate borrowing something from you?
1: Yeah, so looking at the specific things that you borrow around the house, is it your pots and pans, your food, your chargers? What are you doing?
0: It's my housemate's razor.
1: Yeah. Razor's another, like, just on the hectic side where it's a hygiene thing. So it's gonna turn heads, and you know, it's one of those ones
0: really
1: where it's like
0: a hygiene thing. Like, what's so gross about sharing an electric razor with someone?
1: Because it's all the skin being shaved off and stuff like that, and it's close counter to your skin. So it's one of those ones where it's like,
0: mate, I've seen you do some awful things on a night out in town. you can't.
1: I'm assuming you're sober when you shave your face, though.
0: Touche. Hey, onto the phones. We've got Liam in Adelaide on the line. Liam, what are you sick of your housemate borrowing?
2: Fellas, how you going?
1: Yeah, very good.
2: So I live with a couple who can speak a single word of English, and they used to take everything from my shower gel to toilet paper, just about everything. I was there for about 6 months. And the only way I could communicate with these people was through their father, which was a landlord, and it was just chaos.
0: Yeah. Okay. So there's a language barrier from the get-go, and they were just taking all the amenities.
2: Yeah. Did they? Me and one of the fellas that lived in the house actually caught them nicking toilet paper from the public toilet down the road as well one day.
0: Right. Well, at least they were getting their own.
1: Did they complain about the
2: on
1: ply?
2: Top of mine.
0: What is this? Two ply? Yeah. Damn you, Liam.
1: That does suck, Liam, when they're taking all the hygiene stuff. I mean, it's a bit of a no-go.
2: Oh, man. They would even, honestly, they would even use my back scrub. I don't have in the shower.
1: Oh, God, I was going to say you had a back scratcher. Wait, so a back scrub?
0: Like your loofah.
2: Yeah, the loofah.
1: Can't take another man's loofah.
0: They used your loofah.
2: I swear to God.
1: What the hell? Nah, what the hell? Did you see them doing it or?
0: What?
1: That would be weird in itself.
2: I'd have it sitting in a certain spot, a certain way, so I could tell if it'd been moved at all, and it'd 100% get used all the time.
1: Oh,
0: that's a bit off.
1: That's bad.
0: I'd draw the line at loofers.
1: Yeah. Imagine telling the landlord / their dad, I think your son's using my loofah. Jessica in Upper Sturt. Are you taking something from your housemate, or is your housemate taking something from you?
3: No, so my housemate used to use my towel.
1: Ooh.
3: So I had this lovely big fluffy towel, and they had a very little one, and so I'd go to have a shower and I'd go to use it and it would be wet.
0: Oh my God, Jessica, did you live with Liam? You guys all in the same house. golly gee, using the same towel, would they ask to use the towel? Would they wash the towel after they used it?
3: No.
0: They just
3: soaked. He would just be like, just use mine, it's fine. And I'm like, no, well, why aren't you using your towel?
1: Why can't they just
3: leave mine alone?
1: Why can't this person just have another towel? It's not like, do they not have one? Like, what's happening?
0: They have one.
3: She liked mine better.
0: Yeah.
1: Just liked yours better.
0: Jessica, was your housemate another girl or a bloke?
3: A female.
0: Oh, that's a little
1: that's
0: bit better.
1: That's better. I was pitching
3: a little bit, but
1: I was pitching a hairy guy.
0: Yeah, I'm
1: your
0: thinking
1: towel.
0: Towel between the legs.
3: It's the same as using the shaver, isn't it? You know, between two blokes, is that really just as good or not? You know.
0: Yeah. Look, I don't know about sharing the towel with anyone, let alone a partner or a housemate. Jessica, I'll tell you what though, we have got a family pass to the Royal Adelaide Show coming your way.
3: Oh, thanks. The kids will love it.
1: Cheers, Jessica. Sure they will.
0: Sorry about the towel. You're Tom and Callum. It's 8:48. Remember, Harbour Town Bingo, the store today that we've said, Gander. So get that ticked off your cards. It's 8:49. Let's get a road update.
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5: In Hindmarsh, congestion is building heading in both directions on Manton Street. That's between Bacon Street and Adam Street due to a burst water main. Over in the southwest corner of the CBD, it's a slow stop and go on South Terrace between Sir Lewis Cohen Drive and Anzac Highway. And in Seaton, traffic is slow in both directions on Frederick Road between Trimmer Parade all the way through to Westlakes Boulevard. Watch out for speed cameras on Elizabeth Way, Elizabeth, and Woodford Road, Elizabeth North. More traffic in 15. Keep your Harbour Town bingo card handy for a fresh way to play bingo and share

0: It's Josh Baker and Poppy Bascombe, my place for your Monday morning. It's 8.52 here on Fresh 92.7, the beat of Adelaide. Plenty of people still annoyed at housemates, Callum, coming through the text line. We're going to extend this for another one. If you haven't already heard about the Harbour Town bingo store to cross off today, it's Gander.
1: Yes, Gander, tick that one off.
0: There'll be another one at 1 o'clock, but right now, Gander is the one to tick off.
1: Yeah, absolutely. We got this text here. I'm sick of my housemate eating a half a tub of mini yogurt and then putting the lid back on and putting it in the fridge. This doesn't happen now because I'm old, but this was when I was younger. And
0: yeah,
1: it drove
0: right.
1: me really mad. Yeah. That's from Belle.
0: Oh, that is... That's pretty funny.
1: That's one that you can expect to happen in a share house with food and lids and yogurt and the classic.
0: Yeah, yeah. Got another one here from Adam. Your housemate is way too nice, Tom. Okay. Mm-hmm. There's no way I'd let someone use my $200 Philly shave and share dead dry skin with each other. You may as well borrow his toothbrush too, mate. $70 to buy you a Philly shave. That works just fine, Tom.
1: So Adam's taking this... This for an absolute ride. Absolutely disgusted by you using the same razor as your housemate.
0: Let's get one thing straight. It's nowhere near on the same level as using the same toothbrush as it is to using the same razor. Secondly, when I got a perfectly good razor there, why go and spend $70 that I may or may not have?
1: Yeah, it's just a funny one that you're not getting the other razor. Like, you're fully comfortable just sharing. It's just yours and his razor now.
0: I've got, like, a couple of the Gillette, straight razor shaves.
1: Yeah, yeah.
0: For when I want to go clean shaving, if I've got a fancy event coming up or something. But, no, all in all.
1: You're going the electric. You need that. Oh, this one here. I've just moved in. There is another one that is a bit how you're going.
0: I don't know. I reckon just leave that.
1: I'm not sure about that one from Mike. There's this one here though. I've just moved back in with my parents also, and my dad Mark, he steals our snacks all the time. That's how much we need a Costco membership now. So he's buying all the snacks.
0: Yeah, or do you want to give that another crack?
1: My screen's gone a bit weird.
0: It's 5 to 9.
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1: 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First, health news. Two South Australian doctors at the top of their field have been recognised with the Australian Medical Association's top awards. Happy Valley General Practitioner Dr. David Byrne was awarded the Excellence in Healthcare Award for his contributions to general practice for more than 30 years. Urologist Dr. Samantha Pillay was honoured with the Women's Health Award for her work becoming the nation's first to subspecialise in female healthcare. To education, designs have been revealed for a $50 million technical college north of Adelaide, the first of three promised by the Labor state government back in March. The new Gawler Technical College will offer up to 250 students from years 10 to 12 full-time industry training in urgently needed trades. And to some inspiring news. After leaving school at 15 and working as a tractor salesman, a teacher and a counsellor in his local area, 75-year-old Tim Looker has embarked upon a new career. On his 74th birthday, Mr. Looker was admitted to the Supreme Court of South Australia to practice law, and now uses his new credentials to help people less fortunate than himself to find housing, proving it's never too late to change, never too late to try. Turning to sport, MotoGP news, Premier Peter Malinauskas yesterday revealed the new 4.13 kilometre 15-corner track through the city's inner east that mirrors the old Formula One circuit from back in the day. The MotoGP, which will be an international first race on a city circuit, and the supercars final together are expected to conservatively inject $200 million annually into the state's economy.
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1: Today we're heading for a sunny top of 21 degrees, and right now in the city it's still single digits, 9 degrees. That's the latest fresh news. 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
2: Yes, happy Monday morning. 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Live and local for another hour till 10. It's 9.03 right now. Callum, Harbourtown bingo.
3: Yes.
2: Of course, it all kicked off about an hour ago. And we rolled our bingo machine full of balls. We got number 13. Ball number 13, that was Store Gander. So if you've got Gander on your bingo card, then cross it off.
3: Yep.
2: You're one step closer to the grand prize, $2,000 shopping spree and Harbourtown vouchers. There's also, we've mentioned it on the lead up to this, there's also the daily prizes. Today's bonus prize, we won't tell you when it is, but I will tell you, it's worth $199 and it's for Oraton.
3: How good is that? So even if you don't win the $2,000 shopping spree at the end of all of this, there are daily prizes that you can score, and I'd say that's a pretty good one.
2: Yeah.
3: If that's your thing, if that's your store, you like going there, how good is that to cop that as a prize?
2: Oraton have some absolute great finds there. So there is a $200 voucher, $199 voucher to Oraton up for grabs at some point today. All you got to do is keep it locked on Fresh to listen out for that daily prize. But the next time you'll hear your chance to knock off a store on your bingo card.
3: Another number.
2: Will be 1 o'clock.
3: Yeah, listen out for 1 o'clock. There'll be another store. Like bingo rules, once you hear these shops, you know, I mean, we've said this shop Gander a few times, but there'll be a point where we just stop and you won't hear it anymore. And that's the bingo rules.
2: That's it for Gander. Keep,
3: yeah, you won't hear any. We probably won't talk about Gander from here on.
2: Maybe you Gander.
3: Maybe. That might come up. But the shop Gander, from here on, actually, probably we won't say anything about it. Unless you're really lucky, but most definitely not. So just scratch it off. Make sure you're listening. Get in your syndicates with your mates. Make sure at least one of you is listening, because you might miss it.
2: Gander, Gander, Gander, Gander.
3: That's it. Tell your mates.
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0: Griffin, Bunt and Inez, world away for your Monday morning. It's 9:14 here on Fresh 92.7. 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
1: Tom, another win for the humans over the humanoid robots.
0: Oh, good, good.
1: Good stuff, good stuff. Another point for us. So over in China, they have a restaurant over there. I think there's a lot of restaurants that do this, but this one in particular has had a bit of an issue. They have a robot waiter. Right. Goes around, delivers meals to people. It's one of the humanoid ones.
0: Yeah, yeah, yeah.
1: Because we had the robot waiters here. I mean,
0: Faster Pasta.
1: Pulteney Street has that little guy that...
0: I think a few Faster Pastas have them now.
1: They slide around. Yep. They have wheels and
0: they have trays in between, inside their bodies and whatnot.
1: Yep, yep. So a little bit more advanced in China. They're doing the humanoid robots. So arms and legs pretty much.
0: Oh, really?
1: Instead of wheels. Yeah.
0: God, okay. And they carry the food.
1: Yeah.
0: That seems like wheels just seems like it would be a much better option.
1: So wheels would be like, you're not going to have any issues with the robot tipping over or tipping your food.
0: Because
1: you put the tray in the wheel mobile, the robot, excuse me, robot, if that's what you want to be called. But yeah, you put the trays in there and then they go around and you deliver the food. There's no way you can have spillages or anything like that.
0: No, yeah. The wheels, I think... works a lot better. We've all seen the robots
1: with the arms and
0: legs. They're unco-as.
1: Yeah, yeah. Well, they just had the humanoid robot Olympics and that backfired.
0: Yeah.
1: We all saw the video of the weightlifter one that just dropped the weights and carked it.
0: Yeah, yeah, ran away.
1: Yeah, so this
0: scaredy
1: one...
0: scaredy cat.
1: Yeah, this one at the restaurant, humanoid robot, holding up all the dishes right, starts moving erratically, starts throwing the dishes down.
0: Oh, God.
1: Smashing plates and stuff.
0: Is this bringing dishes to, like, the dishwasher or bringing dishes to the customers?
1: No, like around the customer area.
0: Yeah.
1: Like taking it from the table of the customers and just started smashing them.
0: Say goodbye to your tip.
1: Exactly. Yeah. I'll be putting in a bad review on Yelp for your robot waiter. Then it started dancing. Started dancing and then running up and down the restaurant.
0: Maybe it's just trying to get that tip back.
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0: It's Philip George and Anton Powers, Alone No More for your Monday morning. 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
0: Oh, yes, the Wineback Party, Callum. 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
3: Yeah, pretty stoked for this one. It's going to be a great party. We've done them in the past, obviously, the Wineback parties, and everyone raves about them, but this one's going to be a little bit different. Like you said, Lion Arts Factory, Yolanda B. Cool, plus plenty of great South Australian DJs that we can't wait to support.
0: Yes, our headline act, Yolanda B. Cool, of course, famous for the song in the background right now. Bit of We Know, Speak Americano, plus so many other great tracks as well. An iconic Australian duo that'll be serving up an unforgettable night behind the dance.
3: Yeah, it's going to be unreal. You know, actually, I was down Semaphore Road yesterday, and in the spirit of Wineback and all of that, and Back to the Future, I mean, in the intro here thing that we play, you hear Great Scott. I was like the Doc from Back to the Future. Saw a DeLorean down Semaphore Road.
0: Yeah, right.
3: Yeah, the DeLorean car. And it was like done up to look properly like Back to the Future.
0: Oh, like had the thing on the back.
3: Yeah, so I had all the wires coming off it and stuff.
0: Yeah,
3: like
0: okay.
3: All the colourful wires and all of the stuff at the back, yeah. So I don't know who drives it, but they were getting a lot of stares. They were getting a lot of people coming over and taking pictures with it and stuff like that.
0: Honestly, it could just be a normal DeLorean. Pretty unreliable cars. It just could be wires of the
3: so
0: engine
3: funny,
0: everywhere.
3: Yeah. And it's so funny, the DeLorean in the movie. Yeah, because you don't know, but honestly, there were wires hanging off the car, almost draping onto the ground.
0: Yeah.
3: So okay. I was looking at it. I was like, is it meant to be like the movie, or is it like a bit of a bun car?
0: Well, I don't know. I don't have the answers for you. But what I do know is that the Wineback Party is going to be one hell of a night. So come along, grab your tickets now, fresh927.com.au, all sponsored by Cafe Primo. 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It's